0: From the CJ Radio Weather Center, here's the forecast for Winnipeg Beach, Gimli, and Aarberg. Tonight, partly cloudy with 60% chance of showers, risk of a thunderstorm early this evening, wind southwest 50 kilometers per hour, gusting to 70, diminishing to 30, gusting to 50 this evening, low 16. Wednesday, a mix of sun and cloud, 60% chance of showers in the afternoon with risk of a thunderstorm, wind southwest 30 kilometers per hour, gusting to 50, high 23, humidex 28, UV index 7, or high. Wednesday night, mainly cloudy. 60% chance of showers early in the evening with risk of a thunderstorm. Wind northwest 20 kilometers per hour, gusting to 40, becoming light in the evening, low 15. Thursday, a mix of sun and cloud. High 22, Thursday night, cloudy periods with 60% chance of showers, low 14. Friday, cloudy with 60% chance of showers. High 23, Friday night, clear, low 14. Saturday, a mix of sun and cloud. High 23.
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This is a Manitoba emergency alert. A flash flood alert is issued by Manitoba Emergency Management Organization. Significant precipitation has caused rapid water level rise along waterways and in low-lying areas. Floodwaters move swiftly, posing serious risks to life and property. Overland flooding is occurring or imminent in multiple locations in western Manitoba. Many roads have been damaged from floodwaters and are unsafe. Travel is not recommended. This is a dangerous situation. Crews are responding, but it may be necessary to shelter in place. For additional information, call your local municipality or monitor local media for updates. 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This is a Manitoba emergency alert. A flash flood alert is issued by the municipality of Swan Valley West. Significant precipitation has caused rapid water level rise along waterways and in low-lying areas. Floodwaters move swiftly, posing serious risks to life and property. Overland flooding is occurring or imminent in multiple locations, including the community of Benito. Many roads have been damaged from floodwaters and are unsafe. Travel is not recommended. This is a dangerous situation. Crews are responding, but it may be necessary to shelter in place. 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

0: from the CJ Radio Weather Center, here's the forecast for Winnipeg Beach, Gimli, and Arburg. Tonight, partly cloudy with 60% chance of showers, risk of a thunderstorm early this evening, wind southwest 50 kilometers per hour, gusting to 70, diminishing to 30, gusting to 50 this evening, low 16. Wednesday, a mix of sun and cloud, 60% chance of showers in the afternoon with risk of a thunderstorm, wind southwest 30 kilometers per hour, gusting to 50, high 23, humidex 28, UV index 7, or high. Wednesday night, mainly cloudy. 60% chance of showers early in the evening with risk of a thunderstorm. Wind northwest 20 kilometers per hour, gusting to 40, becoming light in the evening, low 15. Thursday, a mix of sun and cloud. High 22, Thursday night, cloudy periods with 60% chance of showers, low 14. Friday, cloudy with 60% chance of showers. High 23, Friday night, clear, low 14. Saturday, a mix of sun and cloud. High 23.
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3: Hey everyone, welcome to the CJ Local Talent Hour. I'm your host, Ray McGregor, and tonight we are having our double shot year-ender, so we're going to have a little fun here, and I'm actually going to give you a double shot of some of the music tonight. We've had a lot of great tunes submitted this year, and it would be nice to showcase more than just one song from those artists, and we got 2 hours to do it, so it's going to be lots of fun here. Anyways, we're going to start off right now with some Mr. Chris Anders.

That, of course, was a double shot from Chris Anders. We started off with a song called This Time off his first CD. And, of course, that last song was Open Road. Okay, we are going to continue on here. We're going to get some fiddle music going for you here. Get your toes tapping. And we're going to do a couple double shots of that, too.

This is a Manitoba emergency alert. A flash flood alert is issued by Manitoba Emergency Management Organization. Significant precipitation has caused rapid water level rise along waterways and in low-lying areas. Floodwaters move swiftly, posing serious risks to life and property. Overland flooding is occurring or imminent in multiple locations in western Manitoba. Many roads have been damaged from floodwaters and are unsafe. Travel is not recommended. This is a dangerous situation. Crews are responding, but it may be necessary to shelter in place. For additional information, call your local municipality or monitor local media for updates. 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This is a Manitoba emergency alert. A flash flood alert is issued by the municipality of Swan Valley West. Significant precipitation has caused rapid water level rise along waterways and in low-lying areas. Floodwaters move swiftly, posing serious risks to life and property. Overland flooding is occurring or imminent in multiple locations, including the community of Benito. Many roads have been damaged from floodwaters and are unsafe. Travel is not recommended. This is a dangerous situation. Crews are responding, but it may be necessary to shelter in place. For additional information, call 204-734-3344 or watch www.manswendelewis.com for updates. For emergencies, call 911.

That was Desmond Legacy with the Red River Jig. And in before that, as part of a double shot, we had Desmond doing Lord McDonald's reel. I'm going to have to ask him if he'll change that to Lord McGregor's reel. Anyways, before that, we had Ashley Bass with Battle of the New Orleans and Joys of Quebec as part of a double shot for us. Anyways, we are going to continue on. I'm going to play a song here by our good friend Marcel.

0: And there you have Jerry Lavallee with Long Black Train. And in just before that, we had Fisher Lavelle with Headstrong Heart. And yes, it's that Fisher Lavelle, who we all know is an author as well. Gal of many talents. I might add my cousin-in-law, too. All right. And of course, we had Marcel starting us off with Snakes Crawl at Night. We're down to the end of the first half hour, anyways, of this double shot year-ender that we're doing. We're going to take a break and let Bill pay some bills and do all that fun radio station stuff that he has to do. And I think there's some news or something coming up. Anyways, we're going to take a break and we'll come back and we'll play some more great double shots and some just great local talent. We've had a lot submitted this year, so we had to make it a two-hour season ender. It's the only way to go. So, anyways, we're going to take a little break and we'll be right back.
1: From the CJ Radio Weather Center, here's the forecast for Winnipeg Beach, Gimli, and Arburg. Tonight, partly cloudy with 60% chance of showers, risk of a thunderstorm early this evening, wind southwest 50 kilometers per hour, gusting to 70, diminishing to 30, gusting to 50 this evening. Low, 16. Wednesday, a mix of sun and cloud. 60% chance of showers in the afternoon with risk of a thunderstorm. Wind southwest 30 kilometers per hour, gusting to 50. High 23, humidex 28, UV index 7 or high. Wednesday night, mainly cloudy. 60% chance of showers early in the evening with risk of a thunderstorm. Wind northwest 20 kilometers per hour, gusting to 40, becoming light in the evening, low 15. Thursday, a mix of sun and cloud. High 22, Thursday night, cloudy periods with 60% chance of showers, low 14. Friday, cloudy with 60% chance of showers. High 23, Friday night, clear, low 14. Saturday, a mix of sun and cloud, high 23.
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0: All right, we're back for the, I guess, second quarter. All right, kind of like a football game, right? Yeah, well, I'm going to keep it between the posts here. Anyways, coming up next, we're going to have a double shot from Austin Ryder.

And that, of course, was Richard Adams with Overworked and Underpaid. And before that, we had a double shot by Taylor Fleming, and she did the Buckskin Reel and Red Wing. All right, I can't believe it. We're almost through the first hour here. I'm just looking at my time going, I got to ramble a little bit and then let Bill do some more of that fun radio station stuff that he has to do. Mr. Sparks will probably be in with the news. Be the top of the hour. So anyways, we got a lot more music coming for you in the second half. If you haven't heard your song yet, chances are you'll hear it in the second half. We had a lot of music submitted this last year, and that's great because it really is your show. So I'm going to try and get as much of that in as I can and try and get some double shots of great artists that we have to play. All right, I'm going to stop rambling and we're going to take a break. Pause for the cause, if you will, and we'll be right back.

0: From the CJ Radio Weather Center, here's the forecast for Winnipeg Beach, Gimli, and Aarberg. Tonight, partly cloudy with 60% chance of showers, risk of a thunderstorm early this evening, wind southwest 50 kilometers per hour, gusting to 70, diminishing to 30, gusting to 50 this evening, low 16. Wednesday, a mix of sun and cloud, 60% chance of showers in the afternoon with risk of a thunderstorm, wind southwest 30 kilometers per hour, gusting to 50, high 23, humidex 28, UV index 7, or high. Wednesday night, mainly cloudy. 60% chance of showers early in the evening with risk of a thunderstorm. Wind northwest 20 kilometers per hour, gusting to 40, becoming light in the evening, low 15. Thursday, a mix of sun and cloud. High 22, Thursday night, cloudy periods with 60% chance of showers, low 14. Friday, cloudy with 60% chance of showers. High 23, Friday night, clear, low 14. Saturday, a mix of sun and cloud. High 23.
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This is a Manitoba emergency alert. A flash flood alert is issued by Manitoba Emergency Management Organization. Significant precipitation has caused rapid water level rise along waterways and in low-lying areas. Floodwaters move swiftly, posing serious risks to life and property. Overland flooding is occurring or imminent in multiple locations in western Manitoba. Many roads have been damaged from floodwaters and are unsafe. Travel is not recommended. This is a dangerous situation. Crews are responding, but it may be necessary to shelter in place. 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This is a Manitoba emergency alert. A flash flood alert is issued by the municipality of Swan Valley West. Significant precipitation has caused rapid water level rise along waterways and in low-lying areas. Floodwaters move swiftly, posing serious risks to life and property. Overland flooding is occurring or imminent in multiple locations, including the community of Benito. Many roads have been damaged from floodwaters and are unsafe. Travel is not recommended. This is a dangerous situation. Crews are responding, but it may be necessary to shelter in place. 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

0: From the CJ Radio Weather Center, here's the forecast for Winnipeg Beach, Gimli, and Arburg. Tonight, partly cloudy with 60% chance of showers, risk of a thunderstorm early this evening. Wind, southwest 50 kilometers per hour, gusting to 70, diminishing to 30, gusting to 50 this evening. Low, 16. Wednesday, a mix of sun and cloud. 60% chance of showers in the afternoon with risk of a thunderstorm. Wind southwest 30 kilometers per hour, gusting to 50. High 23, Humidex 28, UV index 7 or high. Wednesday night, mainly cloudy. 60% chance of showers early in the evening with risk of a thunderstorm. Wind northwest 20 kilometers per hour, gusting to 40, becoming light in the evening. Low 15. Thursday, a mix of sun and cloud. High 22, Thursday night, cloudy periods with 60% chance of showers, low 14. Friday, cloudy with 60% chance of showers. High 23, Friday night, clear, low 14. Saturday, a mix of sun and cloud, high 23.
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1: Just you don't have to forget. Just remember the Sunday, all right?

This is a Manitoba emergency alert. A flash flood alert is issued by Manitoba Emergency Management Organization. Significant precipitation has caused rapid water level rise along waterways and in low-lying areas. Floodwaters move swiftly, posing serious risks to life and property. Overland flooding is occurring or imminent in multiple locations in western Manitoba. Many roads have been damaged from floodwaters and are unsafe. Travel is not recommended. This is a dangerous situation. 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This is a Manitoba emergency alert. A flash flood alert is issued by the municipality of Swan Valley West. Significant precipitation has caused rapid water level rise along waterways and in low-lying areas. Floodwaters move swiftly, posing serious risks to life and property. Overland flooding is occurring or imminent in multiple locations, including the community of Benito. Many roads have been damaged from floodwaters and are unsafe. Travel is not recommended. This is a dangerous situation. Crews are responding, but it may be necessary to shelter in place. 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

From the CJ Radio Weather Center, here's the forecast for Winnipeg Beach, Gimli, and Aarberg. Tonight, partly cloudy with 60% chance of showers, risk of a thunderstorm early this evening. Wind, southwest 50 kilometers per hour, gusting to 70, diminishing to 30, gusting to 50 this evening. Low, 16. Wednesday, a mix of sun and cloud. 60% chance of showers in the afternoon with risk of a thunderstorm. Wind southwest 30 kilometers per hour, gusting to 50.

0: high 23, humidex 28, UV index 7 or high. Wednesday night, mainly cloudy. 60% chance of showers early in the evening with risk of a thunderstorm. Wind northwest 20 kilometers per hour, gusting to 40, becoming light in the evening, low 15. Thursday, a mix of sun and cloud. High 22, Thursday night, cloudy periods with 60% chance of showers, low 14. Friday, cloudy with 60% chance of showers. High 23, Friday night, clear, low 14. Saturday, a mix of sun and cloud, high 23.
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just come a time I wouldn't regret telling you goodbye. But looking back, you should have realized I cannot.

This is a Manitoba emergency alert. A flash flood alert is issued by Manitoba Emergency Management Organization. Significant precipitation has caused rapid water level rise along waterways and in low-lying areas. Floodwaters move swiftly, posing serious risks to life and property. Overland flooding is occurring or imminent in multiple locations in western Manitoba. Many roads have been damaged from floodwaters and are unsafe. Travel is not recommended. This is a dangerous situation. Crews are responding, but it may be necessary to shelter in place. 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This is a Manitoba emergency alert. A flash flood alert is issued by the municipality of Swan Valley West. Significant precipitation has caused rapid water level rise along waterways and in low-lying areas. Floodwaters move swiftly, posing serious risks to life and property. Overland flooding is occurring or imminent in multiple locations, including the community of Benito. Many roads have been damaged from floodwaters and are unsafe. Travel is not recommended. This is a dangerous situation. Crews are responding, but it may be necessary to shelter in place. 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

0: From the CJ Radio Weather Center, here's the forecast for Winnipeg Beach, Gimli, and Arburg. Tonight, partly cloudy with 60% chance of showers, risk of a thunderstorm early this evening, wind southwest 50 kilometers per hour, gusting to 70, diminishing to 30, gusting to 50 this evening, low 16. Wednesday, a mix of sun and cloud, 60% chance of showers in the afternoon with risk of a thunderstorm, wind southwest 30 kilometers per hour, gusting to 50, high 23, humidex 28, UV index 7, or high. Wednesday night, mainly cloudy. 60% chance of showers early in the evening with risk of a thunderstorm. Wind northwest 20 kilometers per hour, gusting to 40, becoming light in the evening, low 15. Thursday, a mix of sun and cloud. High 22, Thursday night, cloudy periods with 60% chance of showers, low 14. Friday, cloudy with 60% chance of showers. High 23, Friday night, clear, low 14. Saturday, a mix of sun and cloud. High 23.
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I promise you this, this much I swear. Yeah, we'd both go to jail over her. Yeah, we'd both, son, go to jail.

0: from the CJ Radio Weather Center, here's the forecast for Winnipeg Beach, Gimli, and Arburg. Tonight, partly cloudy with 60% chance of showers, risk of a thunderstorm early this evening, wind southwest 50 kilometers per hour, gusting to 70, diminishing to 30, gusting to 50 this evening. Low 16. Wednesday, a mix of sun and cloud. 60% chance of showers in the afternoon with risk of a thunderstorm. Wind southwest 30 kilometers per hour, gusting to 50. High 23, humidex 28, UV index 7 or high. Wednesday night, mainly cloudy. 60% chance of showers early in the evening with risk of a thunderstorm. Wind northwest 20 kilometers per hour, gusting to 40, becoming light in the evening. Low 15. Thursday, a mix of sun and cloud. High 22, Thursday night, cloudy periods with 60% chance of showers, low 14. Friday, cloudy with 60% chance of showers. High 23, Friday night, clear, low 14. Saturday, a mix of sun and cloud, high 23.
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This is a Manitoba emergency alert. A flash flood alert is issued by Manitoba Emergency Management Organization. Significant precipitation has caused rapid water level rise along waterways and in low-lying areas. Floodwaters move swiftly, posing serious risks to life and property. Overland flooding is occurring or imminent in multiple locations in western Manitoba. Many roads have been damaged from floodwaters and are unsafe. Travel is not recommended. This is a dangerous situation. Crews are responding, but it may be necessary to shelter in place. 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This is a Manitoba emergency alert. A flash flood alert is issued by the municipality of Swan Valley West. Significant precipitation has caused rapid water level rise along waterways and in low-lying areas. Floodwaters move swiftly, posing serious risks to life and property. Overland flooding is occurring or imminent in multiple locations, including the community of Benito. Many roads have been damaged from floodwaters and are unsafe. Travel is not recommended. This is a dangerous situation. Crews are responding, but it may be necessary to shelter in place. 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

0: from the CJ Radio Weather Center, here's the forecast for Winnipeg Beach, Gimli, and Aarberg. Tonight, partly cloudy with 60% chance of showers, risk of a thunderstorm early this evening, wind southwest 50 kilometers per hour, gusting to 70, diminishing to 30, gusting to 50 this evening, low 16. Wednesday, a mix of sun and cloud, 60% chance of showers in the afternoon with risk of a thunderstorm, wind southwest 30 kilometers per hour, gusting to 50, high 23, humidex 28, UV index 7, or high. Wednesday night, mainly cloudy. 60% chance of showers early in the evening with risk of a thunderstorm. Wind northwest 20 kilometers per hour, gusting to 40, becoming light in the evening, low 15. Thursday, a mix of sun and cloud. High 22, Thursday night, cloudy periods with 60% chance of showers, low 14. Friday, cloudy with 60% chance of showers. High 23, Friday night, clear, low 14. Saturday, a mix of sun and cloud. High 23.
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This is a Manitoba emergency alert. A flash flood alert is issued by Manitoba Emergency Management Organization. Significant precipitation has caused rapid water level rise along waterways and in low-lying areas. Floodwaters move swiftly, posing serious risks to life and property. Overland flooding is occurring or imminent in multiple locations in western Manitoba. Many roads have been damaged from floodwaters and are unsafe. Travel is not recommended. This is a dangerous situation. Crews are responding, but it may be necessary to shelter in place. 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This is a Manitoba emergency alert. A flash flood alert is issued by the municipality of Swan Valley West. Significant precipitation has caused rapid water level rise along waterways and in low-lying areas. Floodwaters move swiftly, posing serious risks to life and property. Overland flooding is occurring or imminent in multiple locations, including the community of Benito. Many roads have been damaged from floodwaters and are unsafe. Travel is not recommended. This is a dangerous situation. Crews are responding, but it may be necessary to shelter in place. 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

0: from the CJ Radio Weather Center. Here's the forecast for Winnipeg Beach, Gimli, and Aarberg. Tonight, partly cloudy with 60% chance of showers, risk of a thunderstorm early this evening. Wind, southwest 50 kilometers per hour, gusting to 70, diminishing to 30, gusting to 50 this evening. Low, 16. Wednesday, a mix of sun and cloud. 60% chance of showers in the afternoon with risk of a thunderstorm. Wind southwest 30 kilometers per hour, gusting to 50. High 23, Humidex 28, UV index 7 or high. Wednesday night, mainly cloudy. 60% chance of showers early in the evening with risk of a thunderstorm. Wind northwest 20 kilometers per hour, gusting to 40, becoming light in the evening. Low 15. Thursday, a mix of sun and cloud. High 22, Thursday night, cloudy periods with 60% chance of showers, low 14. Friday, cloudy with 60% chance of showers. High 23, Friday night, clear, low 14. Saturday, a mix of sun and cloud, high 23.
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This is a Manitoba emergency alert. A flash flood alert is issued by Manitoba Emergency Management Organization. Significant precipitation has caused rapid water level rise along waterways and in low-lying areas. Floodwaters move swiftly, posing serious risks to life and property. Overland flooding is occurring or imminent in multiple locations in western Manitoba. Many roads have been damaged from floodwaters and are unsafe. Travel is not recommended. This is a dangerous situation. Crews are responding, but it may be necessary to shelter in place. For additional information, call your local municipality or monitor local media for updates. For emergencies, call 911. This is a Manitoba emergency alert. A flash flood alert is issued by the municipality of Swan Valley West. Significant precipitation has caused rapid water level rise along waterways and in low-lying areas. Floodwaters move swiftly, posing serious risks to life and property. Overland flooding is occurring or imminent in multiple locations, including the community of Benito. Many roads have been damaged from floodwaters and are unsafe. Travel is not recommended. This is a dangerous situation. Crews are responding, but it may be necessary to shelter in place. 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

0: from the CJ Radio Weather Center. Here's the forecast for Winnipeg Beach, Gimli, and Arburg. Tonight, partly cloudy with 60% chance of showers, risk of a thunderstorm early this evening. Wind, southwest 50 kilometers per hour, gusting to 70, diminishing to 30, gusting to 50 this evening. Low, 16. Wednesday, a mix of sun and cloud. 60% chance of showers in the afternoon with risk of a thunderstorm. Wind southwest 30 kilometers per hour, gusting to 50. High 23, humidex 28, UV index 7 or high. Wednesday night, mainly cloudy. 60% chance of showers early in the evening with risk of a thunderstorm. Wind northwest 20 kilometers per hour, gusting to 40, becoming light in the evening. Low 15. Thursday, a mix of sun and cloud. High 22, Thursday night, cloudy periods with 60% chance of showers, low 14. Friday, cloudy with 60% chance of showers. High 23, Friday night, clear, low 14. Saturday, a mix of sun and cloud, high 23.
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0: Monitor local media for updates. For emergencies, call 911. This is a Manitoba emergency alert. A flash flood alert is issued by the municipality of Swan Valley West. Significant precipitation has caused rapid water level rise along waterways and in low-lying areas. Floodwaters move swiftly, posing serious risks to life and property. Overland flooding is occurring or imminent in multiple locations, including the community of Benito. Many roads have been damaged from floodwaters and are unsafe. Travel is not recommended. This is a dangerous situation. Crews are responding, but it may be necessary to shelter in place. 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

as a Manitoba Emergency Alert. A flash flood alert is issued by Manitoba Emergency Management Organization. Significant precipitation has caused rapid water level rise along waterways and in low-lying areas. Floodwaters move swiftly, posing serious risks to life and property. Overland flooding is occurring or imminent in multiple locations in western Manitoba. Many roads have been damaged from floodwaters and are unsafe. Travel is not recommended. This is a dangerous situation. Crews are responding, but it may be necessary to shelter in place. For additional information, call your local municipality or monitor local media for updates. 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This is a Manitoba Emergency Alert. A flash flood alert is issued by the municipality of Swan Valley West. Significant precipitation has caused rapid water level rise along waterways and in low-lying areas. Floodwaters move swiftly, posing serious risks to life and property. Overland flooding is occurring or imminent in multiple locations, including the community of Benito. Many roads have been damaged from floodwaters and are unsafe. Travel is not recommended. This is a dangerous situation. Crews are responding, but it may be necessary to shelter in place. 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
1: From the CJ Radio Weather Center, here's the forecast for Winnipeg Beach, Gimli, and Arburg. Tonight, partly cloudy with 60% chance of showers, risk of a thunderstorm early this evening. Wind, southwest 50 kilometers per hour, gusting to 70, diminishing to 30, gusting to 50 this evening. Low, 16. Wednesday, a mix of sun and cloud. 60% chance of showers in the afternoon with risk of a thunderstorm. Wind southwest 30 kilometers per hour, gusting to 50. High 23, Humidex 28, UV index 7 or high. Wednesday night, mainly cloudy. 60% chance of showers early in the evening with risk of a thunderstorm. Wind northwest 20 kilometers per hour, gusting to 40, becoming light in the evening. Low 15. Thursday, a mix of sun and cloud. High 22, Thursday night, cloudy periods with 60% chance of showers, low 14. Friday, cloudy with 60% chance of showers. High 23, Friday night, clear, low 14. Saturday, a mix of sun and cloud, high 23.
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0: From the CJ Radio Weather Center, here's the forecast for Winnipeg Beach, Gimli, and Aarberg. Tonight, partly cloudy with 60% chance of showers, risk of a thunderstorm early this evening. Wind, southwest 50 kilometers per hour, gusting to 70, diminishing to 30, gusting to 50 this evening. Low, 16. Wednesday, a mix of sun and cloud. 60% chance of showers in the afternoon with risk of a thunderstorm. Wind southwest 30 kilometers per hour, gusting to 50. High 23, humidex 28, UV index 7 or high. Wednesday night, mainly cloudy. 60% chance of showers early in the evening with risk of a thunderstorm. Wind northwest 20 kilometers per hour, gusting to 40, becoming light in the evening. Low 15. Thursday, a mix of sun and cloud. High 22, Thursday night, cloudy periods with 60% chance of showers. Low 14. Friday, cloudy with 60% chance of showers. High 23, Friday night, clear. Low 14, Saturday, a mix of sun and cloud. High 23.
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This is a Manitoba emergency alert. 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Significant precipitation has caused rapid water level rise along waterways and in low-lying areas. Floodwaters move swiftly, posing serious risks to life and property. Overland flooding is occurring or imminent in multiple locations in western Manitoba. Many roads have been damaged from floodwaters and are unsafe. Travel is not recommended. This is a dangerous situation. 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A flash flood alert is issued by the municipality of Swan Valley West. Significant precipitation has caused rapid water level rise along waterways and in low-lying areas. Floodwaters move swiftly, posing serious risks to life and property. Overland flooding is occurring or imminent in multiple locations, including the community of Benito. Many roads have been damaged from floodwaters and are unsafe. Travel is not recommended. This is a dangerous situation. Crews are responding, but it may be necessary to shelter in place. 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
1: From the CJ Radio Weather Center, here's the forecast for Winnipeg Beach, Gimli, and Arburg. Tonight, partly cloudy with 60% chance of showers, risk of a thunderstorm early this evening. Wind, southwest 50 kilometers per hour, gusting to 70, diminishing to 30, gusting to 50 this evening. Low, 16. Wednesday, a mix of sun and cloud. 60% chance of showers in the afternoon with risk of a thunderstorm. Wind southwest 30 kilometers per hour, gusting to 50. High 23, humidex 28, UV index 7 or high. Wednesday night, mainly cloudy. 60% chance of showers early in the evening with risk of a thunderstorm. Wind northwest 20 kilometers per hour, gusting to 40, becoming light in the evening. Low 15. Thursday, a mix of sun and cloud. High 22, Thursday night, cloudy periods with 60% chance of showers. Low 14. Friday, cloudy with 60% chance of showers. High 23, Friday night, clear. Low 14, Saturday, a mix of sun and cloud. High 23.
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This is a Manitoba emergency alert. A flash flood alert is issued by Manitoba Emergency Management Organization. Significant precipitation has caused rapid water level rise along waterways and in low-lying areas. Floodwaters move swiftly, posing serious risks to life and property. Overland flooding is occurring or imminent in multiple locations in western Manitoba. Many roads have been damaged from floodwaters and are unsafe. Travel is not recommended. This is a dangerous situation. Crews are responding, but it may be necessary to shelter in place. 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This is a Manitoba emergency alert. A flash flood alert is issued by the municipality of Swan Valley West. Significant precipitation has caused rapid water level rise along waterways and in low-lying areas. Floodwaters move swiftly, posing serious risks to life and property. Overland flooding is occurring or imminent in multiple locations, including the community of Benito. Many roads have been damaged from floodwaters and are unsafe. Travel is not recommended. This is a dangerous situation. Crews are responding, but it may be necessary to shelter in place. 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

0: Center, here's the forecast for Winnipeg Beach, Gimli, and Arburg. Tonight, partly cloudy with 60% chance of showers, risk of a thunderstorm early this evening. Wind, southwest 50 kilometers per hour, gusting to 70, diminishing to 30, gusting to 50 this evening. Low, 16. Wednesday, a mix of sun and cloud. 60% chance of showers in the afternoon with risk of a thunderstorm. Wind southwest 30 kilometers per hour, gusting to 50. High 23, Humidex 28, UV index 7 or high. Wednesday night, mainly cloudy. 60% chance of showers early in the evening with risk of a thunderstorm. Wind northwest 20 kilometers per hour, gusting to 40, becoming light in the evening. Low 15. Thursday, a mix of sun and cloud. High 22, Thursday night, cloudy periods with 60% chance of showers. Low 14. Friday, cloudy with 60% chance of showers. High 23, Friday night, clear. Low 14, Saturday, a mix of sun and cloud. High 23.
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This is a Manitoba emergency alert. 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Significant precipitation has caused rapid water level rise along waterways and in low-lying areas. Floodwaters move swiftly, posing serious risks to life and property. Overland flooding is occurring or imminent in multiple locations in western Manitoba. Many roads have been damaged from floodwaters and are unsafe. Travel is not recommended. This is a dangerous situation. Crews are responding, but it may be necessary to shelter in place. 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A flash flood alert is issued by the municipality of Swan Valley West. Significant precipitation has caused rapid water level rise along waterways and in low-lying areas. Floodwaters move swiftly, posing serious risks to life and property. Overland flooding is occurring or imminent in multiple locations, including the community of Benito. Many roads have been damaged from floodwaters and are unsafe. Travel is not recommended. This is a dangerous situation. Crews are responding, but it may be necessary to shelter in place. 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

0: from the CJ Radio Weather Center, here's the forecast for Winnipeg Beach, Gimli, and Arburg. Tonight, partly cloudy with 60% chance of showers, risk of a thunderstorm early this evening, wind southwest 50 kilometers per hour, gusting to 70, diminishing to 30, gusting to 50 this evening. Low, 16. Wednesday, a mix of sun and cloud. 60% chance of showers in the afternoon with risk of a thunderstorm. Wind southwest 30 kilometers per hour, gusting to 50. High 23, Humidex 28, UV index 7 or high. Wednesday night, mainly cloudy. 60% chance of showers early in the evening with risk of a thunderstorm. Wind northwest 20 kilometers per hour, gusting to 40, becoming light in the evening. Low 15. Thursday, a mix of sun and cloud. High 22, Thursday night, cloudy periods with 60% chance of showers. Low 14. Friday, cloudy with 60% chance of showers. High 23, Friday night, clear. Low 14, Saturday, a mix of sun and cloud. High 23.
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This is a Manitoba emergency alert. 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Significant precipitation has caused rapid water level rise along waterways and in low-lying areas. Floodwaters move swiftly, posing serious risks to life and property. Overland flooding is occurring or imminent in multiple locations in western Manitoba. Many roads have been damaged from floodwaters and are unsafe. Travel is not recommended. This is a dangerous situation. 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This is a Manitoba emergency alert. A flash flood alert is issued by the municipality of Swan Valley West. Significant precipitation has caused rapid water level rise along waterways and in low-lying areas. Floodwaters move swiftly, posing serious risks to life and property. Overland flooding is occurring or imminent in multiple locations, including the community of Benito. Many roads have been damaged from floodwaters and are unsafe. Travel is not recommended. This is a dangerous situation. Crews are responding, but it may be necessary to shelter in place. 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

day, Potts Farm was a place to go. Load a truck up, hit the dirt road. Jump the barbed wire, spread the word. Light the bonfire and call the girls. King in the can and the Marlboro man. Jack and Jim were a few good men. Where you learn how to kiss and cuss and fight too. Better watch out for the boys in blue. And all this small town, he said, she said. Ain't it funny how rumors spread? Like I know something y'all don't know. Man, that talk is getting old. You better mind your business, man. Watch your mouth. Before I have to knock that loud mouth out. I'm tired of talking, man. Y'all ain't listening. Them old dirt.

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0: with 60% chance of showers, risk of a thunderstorm early this evening, wind southwest 50 kilometers per hour, gusting to 70, diminishing to 30, gusting to 50 this evening, low 16. Wednesday, a mix of sun and cloud, 60% chance of showers in the afternoon with risk of a thunderstorm, wind southwest 30 kilometers per hour, gusting to 50, high 23, humidex 28, UV index 7, or high. Wednesday night, mainly cloudy. 60% chance of showers early in the evening with risk of a thunderstorm. Wind northwest 20 kilometers per hour, gusting to 40, becoming light in the evening, low 15. Thursday, a mix of sun and cloud. High 22, Thursday night, cloudy periods with 60% chance of showers, low 14. Friday, cloudy with 60% chance of showers. High 23, Friday night, clear, low 14. Saturday, a mix of sun and cloud. High 23.
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This is a Manitoba emergency alert. A flash flood alert is issued by Manitoba Emergency Management Organization. Significant precipitation has caused rapid water level rise along waterways and in low-lying areas. Floodwaters move swiftly, posing serious risks to life and property. Overland flooding is occurring or imminent in multiple locations in western Manitoba. Many roads have been damaged from floodwaters and are unsafe. Travel is not recommended. This is a dangerous situation. Crews are responding, but it may be necessary to shelter in place. 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A flash flood alert is issued by the municipality of Swan Valley West. Significant precipitation has caused rapid water level rise along waterways and in low-lying areas. Floodwaters move swiftly, posing serious risks to life and property. Overland flooding is occurring or imminent in multiple locations, including the community of Benito. Many roads have been damaged from floodwaters and are unsafe. Travel is not recommended. This is a dangerous situation. Crews are responding, but it may be necessary to shelter in place. 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

0: from the CJ Radio Weather Center. Here's the forecast for Winnipeg Beach, Gimli, and Arburg. Tonight, partly cloudy with 60% chance of showers, risk of a thunderstorm early this evening. Wind, southwest 50 kilometers per hour, gusting to 70, diminishing to 30, gusting to 50 this evening. Low, 16. Wednesday, a mix of sun and cloud. 60% chance of showers in the afternoon with risk of a thunderstorm. Wind southwest 30 kilometers per hour, gusting to 50. High 23, Humidex 28, UV index 7 or high. Wednesday night, mainly cloudy. 60% chance of showers early in the evening with risk of a thunderstorm. Wind northwest 20 kilometers per hour, gusting to 40, becoming light in the evening. Low 15. Thursday, a mix of sun and cloud. High 22, Thursday night, cloudy periods with 60% chance of showers, low 14. Friday, cloudy with 60% chance of showers. High 23, Friday night, clear, low 14. Saturday, a mix of sun and cloud, high 23.
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This is a Manitoba emergency alert. A flash flood alert is issued by Manitoba Emergency Management Organization. Significant precipitation has caused rapid water level rise along waterways and in low-lying areas. Floodwaters move swiftly, posing serious risks to life and property. Overland flooding is occurring or imminent in multiple locations in western Manitoba. Many roads have been damaged from floodwaters and are unsafe. Travel is not recommended. This is a dangerous situation. Crews are responding, but it may be necessary to shelter in place. 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A flash flood alert is issued by the municipality of Swan Valley West. Significant precipitation has caused rapid water level rise along waterways and in low-lying areas. Floodwaters move swiftly, posing serious risks to life and property. Overland flooding is occurring or imminent in multiple locations, including the community of Benito. Many roads have been damaged from floodwaters and are unsafe. Travel is not recommended. This is a dangerous situation. Crews are responding, but it may be necessary to shelter in place. 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

0: 27, UV index 6 or high. Thursday night, showers, low 13. Friday, periods of rain, high 22. Friday night, cloudy with 40% chance of showers, low 16. Saturday, cloudy with 40% chance of showers, high 25. Saturday night, cloudy periods, low 16.
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This is a Manitoba emergency alert. A flash flood alert is issued by Manitoba Emergency Management Organization. Significant precipitation has caused rapid water level rise along waterways and in low-lying areas. Floodwaters move swiftly, posing serious risks to life and property. Overland flooding is occurring or imminent in multiple locations in western Manitoba. Many roads have been damaged from floodwaters and are unsafe. Travel is not recommended. This is a dangerous situation. Crews are responding, but it may be necessary to shelter in place. 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This is a Manitoba emergency alert. A flash flood alert is issued by the municipality of Swan Valley West. Significant precipitation has caused rapid water level rise along waterways and in low-lying areas. Floodwaters move swiftly, posing serious risks to life and property. Overland flooding is occurring or imminent in multiple locations, including the community of Benito. Many roads have been damaged from floodwaters and are unsafe. Travel is not recommended. This is a dangerous situation. Crews are responding, but it may be necessary to shelter in place. 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

0: Sound weather. From the CJ Radio Weather Center, here's the forecast for Winnipeg Beach, Gimli, and Aarberg. Today, a mix of sun and cloud, 60% chance of showers this afternoon with risk of a thunderstorm. Wind southwest 30 kilometers per hour, gusting to 50, high 24, humidex 29, UV index 7 or high. Tonight, mainly cloudy. 60% chance of showers early this evening with risk of a thunderstorm, low 15. Thursday, increasing cloudiness early in the morning, high 24, humidex 27, UV index 6 or high. Thursday night, showers, low 13. Friday, periods of rain, high 22. Friday night, cloudy with 40% chance of showers, low 16. Saturday, cloudy with 40% chance of showers, high 25. Saturday night, cloudy periods, low 16.
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This is a Manitoba emergency alert. 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Significant precipitation has caused rapid water level rise along waterways and in low-lying areas. Floodwaters move swiftly, posing serious risks to life and property. Overland flooding is occurring or imminent in multiple locations in western Manitoba. Many roads have been damaged from floodwaters and are unsafe. Travel is not recommended. This is a dangerous situation. Crews are responding, but it may be necessary to shelter in place. 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A flash flood alert is issued by the municipality of Swan Valley West. Significant precipitation has caused rapid water level rise along waterways and in low-lying areas. Floodwaters move swiftly, posing serious risks to life and property. Overland flooding is occurring or imminent in multiple locations, including the community of Benito. Many roads have been damaged from floodwaters and are unsafe. Travel is not recommended. This is a dangerous situation. Crews are responding, but it may be necessary to shelter in place. 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
1: From the CJ Radio Weather Center, here's the forecast for Winnipeg Beach, Gimli, and Arbor. Today, a mix of sun and cloud, 60% chance of showers this afternoon with risk of a thunderstorm. Wind southwest 30 kilometers per hour, gusting to 50, high 24, humidex 29, UV index 7 or high. Tonight, mainly cloudy. 60% chance of showers early this evening with risk of a thunderstorm, low 15. Thursday, increasing cloudiness early in the morning, high 24, humidex 27, UV index 6 or high. Thursday night, showers, low 13. Friday, periods of rain, high 22. Friday night, cloudy with 40% chance of showers, low 16. Saturday, cloudy with 40% chance of showers, high 25. Saturday night, cloudy periods, low 16.
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This is a Manitoba emergency alert. A flash flood alert is issued by Manitoba Emergency Management Organization. Significant precipitation has caused rapid water level rise along waterways and in low-lying areas. Floodwaters move swiftly, posing serious risks to life and property. Overland flooding is occurring or imminent in multiple locations in western Manitoba. Many roads have been damaged from floodwaters and are unsafe. Travel is not recommended. This is a dangerous situation. Crews are responding, but it may be necessary to shelter in place. 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This is a Manitoba emergency alert. A flash flood alert is issued by the municipality of Swan Valley West. Significant precipitation has caused rapid water level rise along waterways and in low-lying areas. Floodwaters move swiftly, posing serious risks to life and property. Overland flooding is occurring or imminent in multiple locations, including the community of Benito. Many roads have been damaged from floodwaters and are unsafe. Travel is not recommended. This is a dangerous situation. Crews are responding, but it may be necessary to shelter in place. 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

0: From the CJ Radio Weather Center, here's the forecast for Winnipeg Beach, Gimli, and Arbourg. Today, a mix of sun and cloud, 60% chance of showers this afternoon with risk of a thunderstorm. Wind southwest 30 kilometers per hour, gusting to 50. High 24, humidex 29, UV index 7 or high. Tonight, mainly cloudy. 60% chance of showers early this evening with risk of a thunderstorm. Low 15. Thursday, increasing cloudiness early in the morning. High 24, humidex 27, UV index 6 or high. Thursday night showers, low 13. Friday, periods of rain, high 22. Friday night, cloudy with 40% chance of showers, low 16. Saturday, cloudy with 40% chance of showers, high 25. Saturday night, cloudy periods, low 16.
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This is a Manitoba emergency alert. A flash flood alert is issued by Manitoba Emergency Management Organization. Significant precipitation has caused rapid water level rise along waterways and in low-lying areas. Floodwaters move swiftly, posing serious risks to life and property. Overland flooding is occurring or imminent in multiple locations in western Manitoba. Many roads have been damaged from floodwaters and are unsafe. Travel is not recommended. This is a dangerous situation. Crews are responding, but it may be necessary to shelter in place. 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This is a Manitoba emergency alert. A flash flood alert is issued by the municipality of Swan Valley West. Significant precipitation has caused rapid water level rise along waterways and in low-lying areas. Floodwaters move swiftly, posing serious risks to life and property. Overland flooding is occurring or imminent in multiple locations, including the community of Benito. Many roads have been damaged from floodwaters and are unsafe. Travel is not recommended. This is a dangerous situation. Crews are responding, but it may be necessary to shelter in place. 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

0: with the choices he's made. 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
1: From the CJ Radio Weather Center, here's the forecast for Winnipeg Beach, Gimli, and Arburg. Today, a mix of sun and cloud, 60% chance of showers this afternoon with risk of a thunderstorm. Wind southwest 30 kilometers per hour, gusting to 50, high 24, humidex 29, UV index 7 or high. Tonight, mainly cloudy. 60% chance of showers early this evening with risk of a thunderstorm, low 15. Thursday, increasing cloudiness early in the morning. High 24, humidex 27, UV index 6 or high. Thursday night showers, low 13. Friday periods of rain, high 22. Friday night, cloudy with 40% chance of showers, low 16. Saturday, cloudy with 40% chance of showers, high 25. Saturday night, cloudy periods, low 16.
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A flash flood alert is issued by the municipality of Swan Valley West. Significant precipitation has caused rapid water level rise along waterways and in low-lying areas. Floodwaters move swiftly, posing serious risks to life and property. Overland flooding is occurring or imminent in multiple locations, including the community of Benito. Many roads have been damaged from floodwaters and are unsafe. Travel is not recommended. This is a dangerous situation. Crews are responding, but it may be necessary to shelter in place. 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

0: From the CJ Radio Weather Center, here's the forecast for Winnipeg Beach, Gimli, and Arbourg. Today, a mix of sun and cloud, 60% chance of showers this afternoon with risk of a thunderstorm. Wind southwest 30 kilometers per hour, gusting to 50. High 24, humidex 29, UV index 7 or high. Tonight, mainly cloudy. 60% chance of showers early this evening with risk of a thunderstorm. Low 15. Thursday, increasing cloudiness early in the morning. High 24, humidex 27, UV index 6 or high. Thursday night showers, low 13. Friday, periods of rain. High 22. Friday night, cloudy with 40% chance of showers, low 16. Saturday, cloudy with 40% chance of showers. High 25. Saturday night, cloudy periods, low 16.
1: You won't find this in the big city, but then again, you won't find the big city in Gimli. 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

This is a Manitoba emergency alert. A flash flood alert is issued by Manitoba Emergency Management Organization. Significant precipitation has caused rapid water level rise along waterways and in low-lying areas. Floodwaters move swiftly, posing serious risks to life and property. Overland flooding is occurring or imminent in multiple locations in western Manitoba. Many roads have been damaged from floodwaters and are unsafe. Travel is not recommended. This is a dangerous situation. Crews are responding, but it may be necessary to shelter in place. For additional information, call your local municipality or monitor local media for updates. 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This is a Manitoba emergency alert. A flash flood alert is issued by the municipality of Swan Valley West. Significant precipitation has caused rapid water level rise along waterways and in low-lying areas. Floodwaters move swiftly, posing serious risks to life and property. Overland flooding is occurring or imminent in multiple locations, including the community of Benito. Many roads have been damaged from floodwaters and are unsafe. Travel is not recommended. This is a dangerous situation. Crews are responding, but it may be necessary to shelter in place. 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

0: From the CJ Radio Weather Center, here's the forecast for Winnipeg Beach, Gimli, and Arburg. Today, a mix of sun and cloud, 60% chance of showers this afternoon with risk of a thunderstorm. Wind southwest 30 kilometers per hour, gusting to 50, high 24, humidex 29, UV index 7 or high. Tonight, mainly cloudy. 60% chance of showers early this evening with risk of a thunderstorm, low 15. Thursday, increasing cloudiness early in the morning, high 24, humidex 27, UV index 6 or high. Thursday night, showers, low 13. Friday, periods of rain, high 22. Friday night, cloudy with 40% chance of showers, low 16. Saturday, cloudy with 40% chance of showers, high 25. Saturday night, cloudy periods, low 16.
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This is a Manitoba emergency alert. A flash flood alert is issued by Manitoba Emergency Management Organization. Significant precipitation has caused rapid water level rise along waterways and in low-lying areas. Floodwaters move swiftly, posing serious risks to life and property. Overland flooding is occurring or imminent in multiple locations in western Manitoba. Many roads have been damaged from floodwaters and are unsafe. Travel is not recommended. This is a dangerous situation. Crews are responding, but it may be necessary to shelter in place. For additional information, call your local municipality or monitor local media for updates. 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This is a Manitoba emergency alert. A flash flood alert is issued by the municipality of Swan Valley West. Significant precipitation has caused rapid water level rise along waterways and in low-lying areas. Floodwaters move swiftly, posing serious risks to life and property. Overland flooding is occurring or imminent in multiple locations, including the community of Benito. Many roads have been damaged from floodwaters and are unsafe. Travel is not recommended. This is a dangerous situation. Crews are responding, but it may be necessary to shelter in place. 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

0: From the CJ Radio Weather Center, here's the forecast for Winnipeg Beach, Gimli, and Arbor. Today, a mix of sun and cloud, 60% chance of showers this afternoon with risk of a thunderstorm. Wind southwest 30 kilometers per hour, gusting to 50, high 24, humidex 29, UV index 7 or high. Tonight, mainly cloudy. 60% chance of showers early this evening with risk of a thunderstorm, low 15. Thursday, increasing cloudiness early in the morning, high 24, humidex 27, UV index 6 or high. Thursday night showers, low 13. Friday, periods of rain, high 22. Friday night, cloudy with 40% chance of showers, low 16. Saturday, cloudy with 40% chance of showers, high 25. Saturday night, cloudy periods, low 16.
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A flash flood alert is issued by Manitoba Emergency Management Organization. Significant precipitation has caused rapid water level rise along waterways and in low-lying areas. Floodwaters move swiftly, posing serious risks to life and property. Overland flooding is occurring or imminent in multiple locations in western Manitoba. Many roads have been damaged from floodwaters and are unsafe. Travel is not recommended. This is a dangerous situation. Crews are responding, but it may be necessary to shelter in place. 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For emergencies, call 911. This is a Manitoba emergency alert. A flash flood alert is issued by the municipality of Swan Valley West. Significant precipitation has caused rapid water level rise along waterways and in low-lying areas. Floodwaters move swiftly, posing serious risks to life and property. Overland flooding is occurring or imminent in multiple locations, including the community of Benito. Many roads have been damaged from floodwaters and are unsafe. Travel is not recommended. 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

0: From the CJ Radio Weather Center, here's the forecast for Winnipeg Beach, Gimli, and Arburg. Today, a mix of sun and cloud, 60% chance of showers this afternoon with risk of a thunderstorm. Wind southwest 30 kilometers per hour, gusting to 50, high 24, humidex 29, UV index 7 or high. Tonight, mainly cloudy. 60% chance of showers early this evening with risk of a thunderstorm, low 15. Thursday, increasing cloudiness early in the morning, high 24, humidex 27, UV index 6 or high. Thursday night, showers, low 13. Friday, periods of rain, high 22. Friday night, cloudy with 40% chance of showers, low 16. Saturday, cloudy with 40% chance of showers, high 25. Saturday night, cloudy periods, low 16.
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A flash flood alert is issued by Manitoba Emergency Management Organization. Significant precipitation has caused rapid water level rise along waterways and in low-lying areas. Floodwaters move swiftly, posing serious risks to life and property. Overland flooding is occurring or imminent in multiple locations in western Manitoba. Many roads have been damaged from floodwaters and are unsafe. Travel is not recommended. This is a dangerous situation. 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

0: From the CJ Radio Weather Center, here's the forecast for Winnipeg Beach, Gimli, and Aarberg. Today, a mix of sun and cloud, 60% chance of showers this afternoon with risk of a thunderstorm. Wind southwest 30 kilometers per hour, gusting to 50, high 24, humidex 29, UV index 7 or high. Tonight, mainly cloudy. 60% chance of showers early this evening with risk of a thunderstorm, low 15. Thursday, increasing cloudiness early in the morning, high 24, humidex 27, UV index 6 or high. Thursday night showers, low 13. Friday, periods of rain, high 22. Friday night, cloudy with 40% chance of showers, low 16. Saturday, cloudy with 40% chance of showers, high 25. Saturday night, cloudy periods, low 16.
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this is a Manitoba emergency alert. 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Significant precipitation has caused rapid water level rise along waterways and in low-lying areas. Floodwaters move swiftly, posing serious risks to life and property. Overland flooding is occurring or imminent in multiple locations in western Manitoba. Many roads have been damaged from floodwaters and are unsafe. Travel is not recommended. 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
2: From the CJ Radio Weather Center, here is the forecast for Winnipeg Beach, Gimli, and Arburg. Today, a mix of sun and cloud, 60% chance of showers this afternoon with risk of a thunderstorm. Wind southwest 30 kilometers per hour, gusting to 50, high 24, humidex 29, UV index 7 or high. Tonight, mainly cloudy, 60% chance of showers early this evening with risk of a thunderstorm, low 15. Thursday, increasing cloudiness early in the morning, high 24, humidex 27, UV index 6 or high. Thursday night showers. Low 13. Friday, periods of rain. High 22. Friday night, cloudy with 40% chance of showers. Low 16. Saturday, cloudy with 40% chance of showers. High 25. Saturday night, cloudy periods. Low 16.
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0: From the CJ Radio Weather Center, here is the forecast for Winnipeg Beach, Gimli, and Arbourg. Today, a mix of sun and cloud, 60% chance of showers this afternoon with risk of a thunderstorm. Wind southwest 30 kilometers per hour, gusting to 50, high 24, humidex 29, UV index 7 or high. Tonight, mainly cloudy, 60% chance of showers early this evening with risk of a thunderstorm, low 15. Thursday, increasing cloudiness early in the morning, high 24, humidex 27, UV index 6 or high. Thursday night showers, low 13. Friday, periods of rain, high 22. Friday night, cloudy with 40% chance of showers, low 16. Saturday, cloudy with 40% chance of showers, high 25. Saturday night, cloudy periods, low 16.
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0: From the CJ Radio Weather Center, here is the forecast for Winnipeg Beach, Gimli, and Aarberg. Today, a mix of sun and cloud, 60% chance of showers this afternoon with risk of a thunderstorm. Wind southwest 30 kilometers per hour, gusting to 50, high 24, humidex 29, UV index 7 or high. Tonight, mainly cloudy, 60% chance of showers early this evening with risk of a thunderstorm, low 15. Thursday, increasing cloudiness early in the morning, high 24, humidex 27, UV index 6 or high. Thursday night showers, low 13. Friday, periods of rain, high 22. Friday night, cloudy with 40% chance of showers, low 16. Saturday, cloudy with 40% chance of showers, high 25. Saturday night, cloudy periods, low 16.
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0: From the CJ Radio Weather Center, here is the forecast for Winnipeg Beach, Gimli, and Arbourg. Today, a mix of sun and cloud, 60% chance of showers this afternoon with risk of a thunderstorm. Wind southwest 30 kilometers per hour, gusting to 50, high 24, humidex 29, UV index 7 or high. Tonight, mainly cloudy, 60% chance of showers early this evening with risk of a thunderstorm, low 15. Thursday, increasing cloudiness early in the morning, high 24, humidex 27, UV index 6 or high. Thursday night showers, low 13. Friday, periods of rain, high 22. Friday night, cloudy with 40% chance of showers, low 16. Saturday, cloudy with 40% chance of showers, high 25. Saturday night, cloudy periods, low 16.
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0: Town Weather Center. From the CJ Radio Weather Center, here is the forecast for Winnipeg Beach, Gimli, and Arbourg. Today, a mix of sun and cloud, 60% chance of showers with risk of a thunderstorm. Wind southwest, 30 kilometers per hour, gusting to 50. High 24, humidex 29, UV index 7 or high. Tonight, mainly cloudy. 60% chance of showers early this evening with risk of a thunderstorm. Low 15 Thursday, increasing cloudiness early in the morning. High 24, humidex 27, UV index 6 or high. Thursday night, showers. Low 13, Friday periods of rain. High 22, Friday night, cloudy with 40% chance of showers. Low 16, Saturday, cloudy with 40% chance of showers. High 25, Saturday night, cloudy periods, low 16.
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0: From the CJ Radio Weather Center, here is the forecast for Winnipeg Beach, Gimli, and Arbourg. Today, a mix of sun and cloud, 60% chance of showers with risk of a thunderstorm. Wind southwest, 30 kilometers per hour, gusting to 50. High 24, humidex 29, UV index 7 or high. Tonight, mainly cloudy. 60% chance of showers early this evening with risk of a thunderstorm. Low 15 Thursday, increasing cloudiness early in the morning. High 24, humidex 27, UV index 6 or high. Thursday night, showers. Low 13, Friday periods of rain. High 22, Friday night, cloudy with 40% chance of showers. Low 16, Saturday, cloudy with 40% chance of showers. High 25, Saturday night, cloudy periods, low 16.
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0: From the CJ Radio Weather Center, here is the forecast for Winnipeg Beach, Gimli, and Arbourg. Today, a mix of sun and cloud, 60% chance of showers with risk of a thunderstorm. Wind southwest, 30 kilometers per hour, gusting to 50. High 24, humidex 29, UV index 7 or high. Tonight, mainly cloudy. 60% chance of showers early this evening with risk of a thunderstorm. Low 15 Thursday, increasing cloudiness early in the morning. High 24, humidex 27, UV index 6 or high. Thursday night, showers. Low 13, Friday periods of rain. High 22, Friday night, cloudy with 40% chance of showers. Low 16, Saturday, cloudy with 40% chance of showers. High 25, Saturday night, cloudy periods, low 16.
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0: From the CJ Radio Weather Center, here is the forecast for Winnipeg Beach, Gimli, and Arbourg. Today, a mix of sun and cloud, 60% chance of showers with risk of a thunderstorm. Wind southwest, 30 kilometers per hour, gusting to 50. High 24, humidex 29, UV index 7 or high. Tonight, mainly cloudy. 60% chance of showers early this evening with risk of a thunderstorm. Low 15 Thursday, increasing cloudiness early in the morning. High 24, humidex 27, UV index 6 or high. Thursday night, showers. Low 13, Friday periods of rain. High 22, Friday night, cloudy with 40% chance of showers. Low 16, Saturday, cloudy with 40% chance of showers. High 25, Saturday night, cloudy periods, low 16.
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0: From the CJ Radio Weather Center, here is the forecast for Winnipeg Beach, Gimli, and Arbourg. Today, a mix of sun and cloud, 60% chance of showers with risk of a thunderstorm. Wind southwest, 30 kilometers per hour, gusting to 50. High 24, humidex 29, UV index 7 or high. Tonight, mainly cloudy. 60% chance of showers early this evening with risk of a thunderstorm. Low 15 Thursday, increasing cloudiness early in the morning. High 24, humidex 27, UV index 6 or high. Thursday night, showers. Low 13, Friday periods of rain. High 22, Friday night, cloudy with 40% chance of showers. Low 16, Saturday, cloudy with 40% chance of showers. High 25, Saturday night, cloudy periods, low 16.
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This is a Manitoba emergency alert. A flash flood alert is issued by the town of Swan River. A mandatory evacuation has been issued for parts of Swan River. Check Swan River website for areas under mandatory evacuation. Extreme rainfall has caused rapid water level rise. Floodwaters move swiftly, posing serious risks to life and property. 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

0: From the CJ Radio Weather Center, here is the forecast for Winnipeg Beach, Gimli, and Arbourg. Today, a mix of sun and cloud, 60% chance of showers with risk of a thunderstorm. Wind southwest, 30 kilometers per hour, gusting to 50. High 24, humidex 29, UV index 7 or high. Tonight, mainly cloudy. 60% chance of showers early this evening with risk of a thunderstorm. Low 15 Thursday, increasing cloudiness early in the morning. High 24, humidex 27, UV index 6 or high. Thursday night, showers. Low 13, Friday periods of rain. High 22, Friday night, cloudy with 40% chance of showers. Low 16, Saturday, cloudy with 40% chance of showers. High 25, Saturday night, cloudy periods, low 16.
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0: From the CJ Radio Weather Center, here is the forecast for Winnipeg Beach, Gimli, and Arbourg. Today, a mix of sun and cloud, 60% chance of showers with risk of a thunderstorm. Wind southwest, 30 kilometers per hour, gusting to 50. High 24, humidex 29, UV index 7 or high. Tonight, mainly cloudy. 60% chance of showers early this evening with risk of a thunderstorm. Low 15 Thursday, increasing cloudiness early in the morning. High 24, humidex 27, UV index 6 or high. Thursday night, showers, low 13, Friday periods of rain, high 22, Friday night, cloudy with 40% chance of showers, low 16, Saturday, cloudy with 40% chance of showers, high 25, Saturday night, cloudy periods, low 16.
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This is a Manitoba emergency alert. A flash flood alert is issued by the town of Swan River. A mandatory evacuation has been issued for parts of Swan River. Check Swan River website for areas under mandatory evacuation. Extreme rainfall has caused rapid water level rise. Floodwaters move swiftly, posing serious risks to life and property. All people must evacuate by 3 p.m. today. 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
1: From the CJ Radio Weather Center, here is the forecast for Winnipeg Beach, Gimli, and Arbourg. Today, a mix of sun and cloud, 60% chance of showers with risk of a thunderstorm, wind southwest 30 kilometers per hour, gusting to 50, high 24, humidex 29, UV index 7 or high, tonight mainly cloudy, 60% chance of showers early this evening with risk of a thunderstorm, low 15 Thursday, increasing cloudiness early in the morning, high 24, humidex 27, UV index 6 or high. Thursday night, showers, low 13, Friday periods of rain, high 22, Friday night, cloudy with 40% chance of showers, low 16, Saturday, cloudy with 40% chance of showers, high 25, Saturday night, cloudy periods, low 16.
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This is a Manitoba emergency alert. A flash flood alert is issued by the town of Swan River. A mandatory evacuation has been issued for parts of Swan River. Check Swan River website for areas under mandatory evacuation. Extreme rainfall has caused rapid water level rise. Floodwaters move swiftly, posing serious risks to life and property. All people must evacuate by 3 p.m. today. 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

0: From the CJ Radio Weather Center, here is the forecast for Winnipeg Beach, Gimli, and Arbourg. Tonight, partly cloudy, 60% chance of showers this evening with risk of a thunderstorm. Wind west, 30 kilometers per hour, gusting to 50, becoming light this evening. Low 14. Thursday, mainly cloudy, wind becoming northwest, 20 kilometers per hour in the morning. High 23, Humidex 28, UV index 6 or high. Thursday night, partly cloudy, wind north 20 kilometers per hour, becoming light in the evening. Low 14, Friday a mix of sun and cloud. High 22, Friday night cloudy, low 16, Saturday cloudy with 30% chance of showers. High 25, Saturday night cloudy periods, low 16. Sunday, a mix of sun and cloud with 30% chance of showers.
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This is a Manitoba emergency alert. A flash flood alert is issued by the town of Swan River. A mandatory evacuation has been issued for parts of Swan River. Check Swan River website for areas under mandatory evacuation. Extreme rainfall has caused rapid water level rise. Floodwaters move swiftly, posing serious risks to life and property. All people must evacuate by 3 p.m. today. 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

0: showers this evening with risk of a thunderstorm. Wind west, 30 kilometers per hour, gusting to 50, becoming light this evening. Low 14. Thursday, mainly cloudy. Wind becoming northwest, 20 kilometers per hour in the morning. High 23, Humidex 28, UV index 6 or high. Thursday night, partly cloudy. Wind north, 20 kilometers per hour, becoming light in the evening. Low 14. Friday, a mix of sun and cloud. High 22, Friday night, cloudy. Low 16, Saturday, cloudy with 30% chance of showers. High 25, Saturday night, cloudy periods, low 16. Sunday, a mix of sun and cloud with 30% chance of showers.
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This is a Manitoba emergency alert. A flash flood alert is issued by the town of Swan River. A mandatory evacuation has been issued for parts of Swan River. Check Swan River website for areas under mandatory evacuation. Extreme rainfall has caused rapid water level rise. Floodwaters move swiftly, posing serious risks to life and property. All people must evacuate by 3 p.m. today. 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

0: From the CJ Radio Weather Center, here's the forecast for Winnipeg Beach, Gimli, and Arbourg. Tonight, partly cloudy, 60% chance of showers this evening with risk of a thunderstorm. Wind west, 30 kilometers per hour, gusting to 50, becoming light this evening. Low 14. Thursday, mainly cloudy. Wind becoming northwest, 20 kilometers per hour in the morning. High 23, Humidex 28, UV index 6 or high. Thursday night, partly cloudy. Wind north, 20 kilometers per hour, becoming light in the evening. Low 14. Friday, a mix of sun and cloud. High 22. Friday night, cloudy. Low 16. Saturday, cloudy with 30% chance of showers. High 25. Saturday night, cloudy periods. Low 16. Sunday, a mix of sun and cloud with 30% chance of showers.
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This is a Manitoba emergency alert. A flash flood alert is issued by the town of Swan River. A mandatory evacuation has been issued for parts of Swan River. Check Swan River website for areas under mandatory evacuation. Extreme rainfall has caused rapid water level rise. Floodwaters move swiftly, posing serious risks to life and property. All people must evacuate by 3 p.m. today. 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

0: From the CJ Radio Weather Center, here is the forecast for Winnipeg Beach, Gimli, and Arbourg. Tonight, partly cloudy, 60% chance of showers this evening with risk of a thunderstorm. Wind west, 30 kilometers per hour, gusting to 50, becoming light this evening. Low 14. Thursday, mainly cloudy. Wind becoming northwest, 20 kilometers per hour in the morning. High 23, Humidex 28, UV index 6 or high. Thursday night, partly cloudy. Wind north, 20 kilometers per hour, becoming light in the evening. Low 14. Friday, a mix of sun and cloud. High 22, Friday night, cloudy. Low 16, Saturday, cloudy with 30% chance of showers. High 25, Saturday night, cloudy periods, low 16. Sunday, a mix of sun and cloud with 30% chance of showers.
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This is a Manitoba emergency alert. A flash flood alert is issued by the town of Swan River. A mandatory evacuation has been issued for parts of Swan River. Check Swan River website for areas under mandatory evacuation. Extreme rainfall has caused rapid water level rise. Floodwaters move swiftly, posing serious risks to life and property. All people must evacuate by 3 p.m. today. 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

0: From the CJ Radio Weather Center, here is the forecast for Winnipeg Beach, Gimli, and Arbourg. Tonight, partly cloudy, 60% chance of showers this evening with risk of a thunderstorm. Wind west, 30 kilometers per hour, gusting to 50, becoming light this evening. Low 14. Thursday, mainly cloudy. Wind becoming northwest, 20 kilometers per hour in the morning. High 23, Humidex 28, UV index 6 or high. Thursday night, partly cloudy. Wind north, 20 kilometers per hour, becoming light in the evening. Low 14. Friday, a mix of sun and cloud. High 22, Friday night, cloudy. Low 16, Saturday, cloudy with 30% chance of showers. High 25, Saturday night, cloudy periods, low 16. Sunday, a mix of sun and cloud with 30% chance of showers.
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This is a Manitoba emergency alert. A flash flood alert is issued by the town of Swan River. A mandatory evacuation has been issued for parts of Swan River. Check Swan River website for areas under mandatory evacuation. Extreme rainfall has caused rapid water level rise. Floodwaters move swiftly, posing serious risks to life and property. 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

From the CJ Radio Weather Center, here's the forecast for Winnipeg Beach, Gimli, and Arbourg. Tonight, partly cloudy, 60% chance of showers this evening with risk of a thunderstorm. Wind west, 30 kilometers per hour, gusting to 50, becoming light this evening. Low 14. Thursday, mainly cloudy, wind becoming northwest, 20 kilometers per hour in the morning. High 23, humidex 28, UV index 6 or high. Thursday night, partly

0: cloudy. Wind north 20 kilometers per hour, becoming light in the evening. Low 14. Friday, a mix of sun and cloud. High 22. Friday night, cloudy. Low 16. Saturday, cloudy with 30% chance of showers. High 25. Saturday night, cloudy periods. Low 16. Sunday, a mix of sun and cloud with 30% chance of showers.
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This is a Manitoba emergency alert. A flash flood alert is issued by the town of Swan River. A mandatory evacuation has been issued for parts of Swan River. Check Swan River website for areas under mandatory evacuation. Extreme rainfall has caused rapid water level rise. Floodwaters move swiftly, posing serious risks to life and property. All people must evacuate by 3 p.m. today. 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

0: From the CJ Radio Weather Center, here's the forecast for Winnipeg Beach, Gimli, and Arburg. Tonight, partly cloudy, 60% chance of showers this evening with risk of a thunderstorm. Wind west, 30 kilometers per hour, gusting to 50, becoming light this evening. Low 14. Thursday, mainly cloudy, wind becoming northwest, 20 kilometers per hour in the morning. High 23, Humidex 28, UV index 6 or high. Thursday night, partly cloudy, wind north 20 kilometers per hour, becoming light in the evening. Low 14, Friday a mix of sun and cloud. High 22, Friday night cloudy, low 16, Saturday cloudy with 30% chance of showers. High 25, Saturday night cloudy periods, low 16. Sunday, a mix of sun and cloud with 30% chance of showers.
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